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2: That night will live forever Their first time to lie together They were finally where desire daring them to go Both

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Kom her. Kom her. Kom her. Kom her. Kom her. Kom her. Kom her. Kom her. Kom her. Kom her. Kom her. Kom her. Kom her. Kom her. Kom her. Kom her. Kom her. Kom her. Kom her. Kom her. Kom her. Kom her. Kom her. Kom her. Kom her. Kom her. Kom her. Kom her. Kom her. Kom her. Kom her. Kom her. Kom her. Kom her. Kom her. Kom her. Kom her. Kom her. Kom her. Kom her. Kom her. Kom her. Kom her. Kom her. Kom her. Kom her. Kom her. Kom her. Kom her. Kom her. Kom her. Kom her. Kom her. Kom her. Kom her. Kom her. Kom her. Kom her. Kom her. Kom her. Kom her. Kom her. Kom her. Kom her. Kom her. Kom her. Kom her. Kom her. Kom her. Kom her. Kom her. Kom

Cause I'm the one you got in sun and breaks the mold. Get a look at Mel, a pit on me. Style has never seen that makes you wanna grab and hold and squeeze real tight. Who's gonna be the one to save you from yourself? When you wanna take a bite, please, oh baby, please, you beg, you want, you say you've got to get some. Caught up in the charm that I laid on thinking now there's nowhere to run. Just another fish to bit the worm on a hook on my line. Yeah, I keep many females longing for a chance to win my heart with S-E-X and plenty.

Okay, all you disco kids up and down the country, you fought Britain couldn't follow it. And we didn't. Here it is. Sunday morning nightmare. Shut up.